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1: There's a few clouds this evening, dropping down to 2 overnight. There's a mix of sun and cloud for Tuesday with highs of 20, and there's sun for Wednesday with highs of 16. For the full 7-day forecast, visit okotoksonline.com. 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
9: Okotoks Online weather.
16: A few clouds will roll in this evening with a low of 2 overnight. There's sun and cloud for Tuesday, getting up to 20. And Wednesday is looking sunny with highs of 16. For the full 7-day forecast, visit okotoksonline.com. 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
12: There's a few clouds this evening, dropping down to 2 overnight. There's a mix of sun and cloud for Tuesday with highs of 20, and there's sun for Wednesday with highs of 16. For the full 7-day forecast, visit okotoksonline.com. I'm Emily Rogers.
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0: Okotoks Online weather.
12: A few clouds will roll in this evening with a low of 2 overnight. There's sun and cloud for Tuesday getting up to 20, and Wednesday is looking sunny with highs of 16. For the full 7-day forecast, visit OkotoksOnline.com. 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
2: With your local news, I'm Emily Rogers. The Okotoks Food Bank is keeping its pickups running after thieves targeted one of its trucks. Food Bank Director Bente Yanoda says volunteers discovered that the truck's catalytic converter had been cut off despite the vehicle being stored at a secure facility.
3: We found out Thursday morning when our volunteers went to pick up the truck for their morning run.
2: The food bank has reported the theft to police and arranged for a rental truck so its regular pickups can continue. A community meeting is this week to discuss the future of Diamond Valley's Dr. Lander Memorial Pool. The meeting is set for Thursday at 7 p.m. at the Griffith Memorial Center. Diamond Valley Mayor Brennan Kelly says the pool opened late this summer due to a mechanical failure, which cost over $20,000 to repair.
4: Maintaining the pool in its current state may not be a realistic solution.
2: Council will revisit the pool's future as part of the 2027 budget process beginning in November. A new mural brought generations together in Okotoks over the weekend. Foothills Community Immigrant Services and Local Immigration Partnership teamed up with the Okotoks and District Seniors Club for the community art project on Saturday. Seniors, families, and young people painted side by side with the event designed to build connections across generations and cultures. The finished mural will be displayed at the Seniors Club. And High River's Family and Community Support Services is joining communities across Alberta in celebrating the organization's 60th anniversary. On October 9th, High River FCSS will host a Giving Thanks celebration to mark the anniversary. Mayor Craig Snodgrass says the needs of Albertans are changing, and FCSS will continue adapting to lead with prevention. And in other news, the search has been called off for an Ontario Air ambulance that went missing off the eastern U.S. coast over the weekend. All six on board have been presumed dead. Calgary's executive committee is set to review a proposed water increase of nearly 74% by 2030. The increase would support a $6.5 billion program for drinking water, wastewater, and stormwater systems. And the union representing Alberta Safeway workers has accepted a new five-year deal with Sobeys. The deal includes a pay increase and job security.
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2: A few clouds will roll in this evening with a low of 2 overnight. There's sun and cloud for Tuesday getting up to 20, and Wednesday is looking sunny with highs of 16.
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5: Okotoks Online weather.
14: There's a few clouds this evening, dropping down to 2 overnight. There's a mix of sun and cloud for Tuesday with highs of 20, and there's sun for Wednesday with highs of 16. For the full 7-day forecast, visit okotoksonline.com. 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
1: Okotoks online weather.
6: A few clouds will roll in this evening with a low of 2 overnight. There's sun and cloud for Tuesday getting up to 20, and Wednesday is looking sunny with highs of 16. For the full 7-day forecast, visit okotoksonline.com. 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
2: With your local news, I'm Emily Rogers. A community meeting is planned in Diamond Valley this week to discuss the future of the Dr. Lander Memorial Pool. Diamond Valley Mayor Brendan Kelly says the pool is at the end of its life cycle.
3: It's an aging facility with ongoing mechanical and filtration risk, and the end of current operating arrangement are why the continued operation behind 2026 is highly unlikely.
2: The meeting, organized by community members, is set for Thursday at 7 p.m. at the Griffith Memorial Center. A theft isn't stopping the Okotoks Food Bank from getting food where it needs to go. Food Bank Director Benti Yanoda says they're currently working to replace a catalytic converter that was stolen from its truck last week, while volunteers continue their regular five-day-a-week pickups.
4: Things happen, and you just kind of keep moving on, and then we're very fortunate to have so many great people that help us every day at the food bank.
2: A rental truck is expected this week as the food bank begins preparing for its Christmas hamper campaigns. Across the province, Family and Community Support Services is celebrating 60 years as one of the province's longest-running and most impactful models for strengthening well-being. In High River last year, the Resource Center welcomed over 4,200 visits and supported more than 800 residents through its volunteer income tax program. Mayor Craig Snodgrass says as they celebrate 60 years, they're also looking ahead at how to adapt and support the community. And Okotoks residents of all ages put their mark on a new community mural on Saturday. The project brought younger and older generations together at the Okotoks and District Seniors Club to paint, share stories. Local artist Russell Thomas will add the finishing touches before the mural is displayed at the club. And in other news, Calgary's Executive Committee is considering a proposed water rate increase of nearly 74% in the next 4 years. The proposed hike would support a $6.5 billion investment in drinking water, wastewater, and stormwater systems. The search for an Ontario Air ambulance that went missing off the U.S. East Coast over the weekend has been called off. Six people on board are presumed dead. And Safeway workers have accepted a 5-year deal with Sobeys. The new deal includes a wage increase and job security.
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2: A few clouds will roll in this evening with a low of 2 overnight. There's sun and cloud for Tuesday, getting up to 20. And Wednesday is looking sunny with highs of 16.
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13: There's a few clouds this evening, dropping down to 2 overnight. There's a mix of sun and cloud for Tuesday with highs of 20, and there's sun for Wednesday with highs of 16. For the full 7-day forecast, visit okotoksonline.com. 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
4: Okotoks Online weather.
9: A few clouds will roll in this evening with a low of 2 overnight. There's sun and cloud for Tuesday getting up to 20, and Wednesday is looking sunny with highs of 16. For the full 7-day forecast, visit okotoksonline.com. 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
3: There's a few clouds this evening, dropping down to 2 overnight. There's a mix of sun and cloud for Tuesday with highs of 20, and there's sun for Wednesday with highs of 16. For the full 7-day forecast, visit okotoksonline.com. 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
13: A few clouds will roll in this evening with a low of 2 overnight. There's sun and cloud for Tuesday, getting up to 20, and Wednesday is looking sunny with highs of 16. For the full 7-day forecast, visit okotoksonline.com. 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
5: Okotoks Online weather.
6: There's a few clouds this evening, dropping down to 2 overnight. There's a mix of sun and cloud for Tuesday with highs of 20, and there's sun for Wednesday with highs of 16. For the full 7-day forecast, visit okotoksonline.com. I'm Emily Rogers.
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5: A few clouds will roll in this evening with a low of 2 overnight. There's sun and cloud for Tuesday, getting up to 20, and Wednesday is looking sunny with highs of 16. For the full 7-day forecast, visit okotoksonline.com. 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
3: There's a few clouds this evening, dropping down to 2 overnight. There's a mix of sun and cloud for Tuesday with highs of 20, and there's sun for Wednesday with highs of 16. For the full 7-day forecast, visit okotoksonline.com. 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
3: A few clouds will roll in this evening with a low of 2 overnight. There's sun and cloud for Tuesday, getting up to 20, and Wednesday is looking sunny with highs of 16. For the full 7-day forecast, visit okotoksonline.com. 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
2: Okotoks Online weather.
3: There's a few clouds this evening, dropping down to 2 overnight. There's a mix of sun and cloud for Tuesday with highs of 20, and there's sun for Wednesday with highs of 16. For the full 7-day forecast, visit okotoksonline.com. 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
2: A few clouds will roll in this evening with a low of 2 overnight. There's sun and cloud for Tuesday, getting up to 20, and Wednesday is looking sunny with highs of 16. For the full 7-day forecast, visit OkotoksOnline.com. 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
6: There's a few clouds this evening, dropping down to 2 overnight. There's a mix of sun and cloud for Tuesday with highs of 20, and there's sun for Wednesday with highs of 16. For the full 7-day forecast, visit okotoksonline.com. 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
4: A few clouds will roll in this evening with a low of 2 overnight. There's sun and cloud for Tuesday getting up to 20, and Wednesday is looking sunny with highs of 16. For the full 7-day forecast, visit okotoksonline.com. 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
3: There's a few clouds this evening, dropping down to 2 overnight. There's a mix of sun and cloud for Tuesday with highs of 20, and there's sun for Wednesday with highs of 16. For the full 7-day forecast, visit OkotoksOnline.com. I'm Emily Rogers.
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3: A few clouds will roll in this evening with a low of 2 overnight. There's sun and cloud for Tuesday, getting up to 20, and Wednesday is looking sunny with highs of 16. For the full 7-day forecast, visit OkotoksOnline.com. 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
3: There's a few clouds this evening, dropping down to 2 overnight. There's a mix of sun and cloud for Tuesday with highs of 20, and there's sun for Wednesday with highs of 16. For the full 7-day forecast, visit okotoksonline.com. I'm Emily Rogers.
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2: 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Okotoks Online weather.
4: A few clouds will roll in this evening with a low of 2 overnight. There's sun and cloud for Tuesday, getting up to 20, and Wednesday is looking sunny with highs of 16. For the full 7-day forecast, visit okotoksonline.com. I'm Emily Rogers.
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2: There's a few clouds this evening, dropping down to 2 overnight. There's a mix of sun and cloud for Tuesday with highs of 20, and there's sun for Wednesday with highs of 16. For the full 7-day forecast, visit okotoksonline.com. I'm Emily Rogers.
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5: A few clouds will roll in this evening with a low of 2 overnight. There's sun and cloud for Tuesday getting up to 20, and Wednesday is looking sunny with highs of 16. For the full 7-day forecast, visit okotoksonline.com. 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
2: Good morning. I'm Kevin Wallace. Mediation between the town of Okotoks and the owner of the historic RDL residence has ended without a resolution. The town says the mediation process was terminated in September after an agreement could not be reached. A demolition permit for the century-old building, located at 50 McRae Street, was issued in the spring. In mid-2025, the property owner faced a series of complaints, which the town later determined were unfounded. In June, the town and owner entered mediation to address historic and current site condition issues. Now that the dust has settled from the September show and shine in High River, the big winners have collected their prizes. The 50-50 jackpot of just over $7,000 went to High River's Deborah Macklin. It was the largest jackpot in Show and Shine history. The Christmas charity truck, appraised at $92,000, was awarded to Foothills County resident Paul Seldat. He plans to take his 2.5-year-old granddaughter for many rides. Witches took over Crystal Shores Lake on Saturday for the third annual Witches Paddle. Raised over $1,000 for the Okotoks Food Bank. People dressed up in their best witchy attire, taking part in witch yoga and trick-or-treating on the lake. Organizer Tamara Royal says the event is a chance to connect.
3: You find once we're out on the lake, people are kind of just floating, sitting there, and they're chatting and connecting. And it's kind of a nice way to bring everyone together and for a good cause.
2: Royal is already planning next year's Witches Paddle. And Diamond Valley Fire Rescue saw a decrease in calls in September. In total, crews from Station 2 and Station 3 responded to 46 calls, a drop from August's 52. Calls included 6 fires, 22 medical, 11 rescues, and 7 alarms. So far this year, crews have responded to 357 calls for service. In other news, Jim Baker, the former televangelist who was mired in scandals and served 5 years in prison, has died at 86. The PQ, Parti Québécois, won last night's election and will form a minority government in Quebec. And 2 Calgary men have been charged with fraud of roughly $1 million.
1: Okotoks Online Sports.
2: In the NHL, there were only 2 Canadian teams in action last night. The Ottawa Senators dumped the Boston Bruins 4-1 as Winnipeg beat Pittsburgh 3-2. The Calgary Flames don't play until Thursday, with Edmonton lacing up the skates tomorrow night in Anaheim.
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2: Sky's expected to clear this afternoon with a high of 23, overnight low down to 2. High of 16 tomorrow, 21 on Thursday, and up to 23 by Friday. 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I'm Kevin Wallace.
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4: 6:05, good morning to you. It is a Tuesday. Lots of fun coming up here on the show today. More chances to win. Here's Ariana Grande on the Eagle.

0: Ariana Grande to kick off the show. 8 minutes after six, I'm Terry Van Veen. This is the Eagle 100.9. I'm going to start off with letting you know you can stream the Eagle, by the way, on your mobile device. Download the Okotoks online app at Google Play and on the App Store, and they can stream us that way. And also stay connected, of course, with what's going on at our website. Lots of news being posted every single day. Looks like it's going to be another mild one, clearing today up to about 23. We've got 7 degrees outside the studios.
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0: Bruno Mars, the treasure of the Eagle 100.9. Good morning. Thanksgiving, of course, coming up. You're probably planning ahead, thinking about that. And I'll be giving you another chance to win a turkey this morning. This is not the cue to call, but I want to let you know how we're doing this. You want to listen for this sound effect. Okay, when you hear that this morning, be ready to call me, and you can win yourself that turkey from Hershey Fraser Meats. The phone number again, get this in your speed dial, get into your contact list if you haven't already, 403-938-0652.
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0: Good drive in on a Thursday. No problems in Okotoks or the city of Calgary right now. If you see something, contact me on the Eagle Talking text line at 403-938-0652.
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6: Clearing today in the foothills. West wind gusting at times to 40, warming up to 23. Clouds to start the evening tonight, then clearing later on down to 2 degrees. Cloudy to start the day on Wednesday, then clearing in the afternoon up to about 16. And for Thursday, not bad. Sunshine, highs around 21. Weather details 24/7 at okotoksonline.com.
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I'm going to be at Save On Foods this afternoon. Yes, it's the first Tuesday of the month. That means 15% off on purchases of $50 or more, or 40 times the points. Updates coming up after 2 o'clock right here on the Eagle 100.9.

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1: I'm Kevin Wallace with your morning news. The third annual Witches Paddle raised more than just Halloween spirits in Okotoks on the weekend. 60 witches paddled across Crystal Shores Lake on Saturday, raising over $1,000 for the Okotoks Food Bank. Organizer Tamara Royal says that's double what was raised last year.
2: This is the community showing up, and they really did go above and beyond. Some people even brought in some food donations.
1: Everyone was encouraged to dress up in their best witchy costume, take part in witch yoga, and trick-or-treat on the lake. Mediation between the town of Okotoks and the owner of the historic RDL residence has ended. The town says the mediation process was terminated in September after a resolution was not reached. A demolition permit for the century-old building at 50 McRae Street was issued this spring. The property owner faced a series of complaints beginning in mid-2025, but the town says most were later determined to be unfounded. The town and property owner entered mediation in June to address historic and current site condition concerns. Even though the numbers and names were drawn, at High River Show and Shine on September 27th, the winners have only recently received their prizes. 50-50 winner Deborah Macklin took home just over $7,000.
3: I was not expecting it, and actually I did ignore the number a couple of times because I didn't know who it was.
1: The charity Christmas truck winner is Foothills County resident Paul Seldat, a longtime truck guy who bought a single ticket at the Okotoks Show and Shine. And Diamond Valley Fire Rescue saw a drop in calls last month. In total, crews from stations 2 and 3 responded to 46 calls in September, a decrease from the 52 in August. Calls included 6 fires, 22 medical, 11 rescues, and 7 alarms. This year, Diamond Valley Fire Rescue has responded to 357 calls. In other news, Jim Baker, the former televangelist who was embroiled in scandal and spent 5 years in prison, has died at 86. The PQ, or Parti Québécois, won last night's election and will form a minority government.

0: And two Calgary men are facing fraud charges over allegations involving roughly $1 million.
1: Okotoks Online Sports.
0: In the NHL last night, only two Canadian teams hit the ice, and they both came up with wins. Winnipeg pushed past Pittsburgh 3-2 as Ottawa eased by Boston 4-1. The Calgary Flames don't hit the ice until Thursday as they host Colorado. The Edmonton Oilers lace up the skates next tomorrow night in Anaheim.
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0: Sky's expected to clear this afternoon with a high of 23, overnight low down to 2. High of 16 tomorrow, 21 on Thursday, and up to 23 by Friday. 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
4: Still to come, a chance to win yourself a turkey from Hershey Fraser Meats. Keep listening for the turkey sound effect. It's pretty obvious. And then be ready to call in at 403-938-0652. Here's Harry Styles, the Eagle.

0: Avril Lavigne on the Eagle 100.9. If you're dropping by the gas station, maybe you noticed that the price hasn't dropped at every station in Okotoks. I'm still seeing some prices in the $1.62.9, even some $1.72.9 price points, depending on where you are. $1.49.9 at some locations now. We're seeing a bit of that effect of the absence of the provincial fuel tax, which actually was pulled out on October the 1st, effective until the end of the year. Patrick DeHaan with GasBuddy.com explains, though, why it's a delayed effect seeing these prices drop.
1: They have taxed fuel still that they need to sell through before they're able to buy and sell that non-taxed fuel. So this becomes a little bit tricky, and that's why you're not going to

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1: 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If you see something, contact me on the Eagle Talking text line at 403-938-0652.
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1: Clearing today in the foothills. West wind gusting at times to 40, warming up to 23. Clouds to start the evening tonight, then clearing later on down to 2 degrees. Cloudy to start the day on Wednesday, then clearing in the afternoon up to about 16. And for Thursday, not bad. Sunshine highs around 21. Weather details 24/7 at okotoksonline.com.
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12 minutes in front of 7 o'clock. Good morning to you. I'm Terry Van Veen. I still have not done that cutie call, by the way, for that turkey. Keep listening for the gobble-gobble sound effect. You're going to chance to win yourself a turkey from Hershey Fraser Meats as we head into the Thanksgiving weekend in the foothills this weekend.

0: 9. 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How about July the 29th through August the 1st in Camrose? Yes, Big Valley Jamboree coming back.
1: I'm in a hurry to get things done. Oh, rushing to life.
0: Catchy tune from Alabama. They're going to be there. Yes, I had a chance to see them years ago in Nashville. 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
0: Decent start to the day outside the studios at Okotoks. Rather pleasant. We've got 7 degrees right now. Clearing today. West wind gusting at times to 40. Could see highs around 23, though. Nice for October the 6th. News is next with Kevin Wallace on The Eagle.
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1: Okotoks Online News.
2: Good morning, I'm Kevin Wallace. Mediation between the town of Okotoks and the owner of the historic RDL residence has ended without a resolution. The town says the mediation process was terminated in September after an agreement could not be reached. A demolition permit for the century-old building, located at 50 McRae Street, was issued in the spring. In mid-2025, the property owner faced a series of complaints, which the town later determined were unfounded. In June, the town and owner entered mediation to address historic and current site condition issues. Now that the dust has settled from the September show and shine in High River, the big winners have collected their prizes. The 50-50 jackpot of just over $7,000 went to High River's Deborah Macklin. It was the largest jackpot in show and shine history. The Christmas charity truck, appraised at $92,000, was awarded to Foothills County resident Paul Saldat. He plans to take his 2.5-year-old granddaughter for many rides. Witches took over Crystal Shores Lake on Saturday for the third annual Witches Paddle, raised over $1,000 for the Okotoks Food Bank. People dressed up in their best witchy attire, taking part in witch yoga and trick-or-treating on the lake. Organizer Tamara Royal says the event is a chance to connect.
3: You find once we're out on the lake, people are kind of just floating, sitting there, and they're chatting and connecting, and it's kind of a nice way to bring everyone together and for a good cause.
2: Royal is already planning next year's Witches Paddle. And Diamond Valley Fire Rescue saw a decrease in calls in September. In total, crews from Station 2 and Station 3 responded to 46 calls, a drop from August's 52. Calls included 6 fires, 22 medical, 11 rescues, and 7 alarms. So far this year, crews have responded to 357 calls for service. In other news, Jim Baker, the former televangelist who was mired in scandals and served 5 years in prison, has died at 86. The PQ, Parti Québécois, won last night's election and will form a minority government in Quebec. And two Calgary men have been charged with fraud of roughly $1 million.
1: Okotoks Online Sports.
2: In the NHL, there were only 2 Canadian teams in action last night. The Ottawa Senators dumped the Boston Bruins 4-1 as Winnipeg beat Pittsburgh 3-2. The Calgary Flames don't play until Thursday, with Edmonton lacing up the skates tomorrow night in Anaheim.
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2: Sky's expected to clear this afternoon with a high of 23. Overnight low down to 2. High of 16 tomorrow, 21 on Thursday, and up to 23 by Friday. And to see the full 7-day forecast and to read more on these stories, just go to our website, okotoksonline.com. I'm Kevin Wallace.
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4: 7:03, good morning. Yeah, Tuesday in the foothills. I will be on location this afternoon, by the way, at Save on Foods. Yeah, first Tuesday of the month. That means 15% off or 40 times the points with more rewards. It's the

0: This is the Eagle 100.9. We've got some members of the Erratic Players with us right now, Logan Kootz and Katie Furnell. Good to have you guys in the studio again. Always great to see you. First of all, good morning.
1: Yeah, thank you for having us in here.
0: Yeah, you guys have something coming up, the Erratic Players, the Adventures of Robin Hood, Okotoks. Tell me about it.
1: Yeah, absolutely. Take it away, Katie.
2: Yeah, so the Adventures of Robin Hood is a show that we produced to take to the Edmonton Fringe Festival, and we have been lucky enough to be given an opportunity to

0: you're going to know this story. But as we say in the show and in our promo, it's a story that's been told 1,000 times, but never quite like this. It is everything you want in a Robin Hood show, with a few of the quirks of that only two people can make. For example, I play Robin Hood, and Jeff plays every other character, including Maid Marian. So okay. it's a dynamic that only two actors can bring in such a weird, unique way. It's so funny. Oliver Emmanuel is the guy who wrote it, and since passed on a couple of years ago over in the UK. He penned a remarkable version of this show. And yeah, good for all ages, really good for kids. When we were in Edmonton, that was one of the big sellers, was, is this good for kids? It's like, yeah, it is. It's also really funny for adults. It's about an hour, so a little over an hour, so your attention spans aren't going to get lost by the end of it. So if you're just looking for like a roaring hour that's not going to feel like an hour, it's a great way to spend a evening or an afternoon on a Sunday.
1: Okay, this is going to be at the Old Church Theater, right?
0: Correct.
2: Yes. I'm hilariously waiting forward to the guys who run for basically a full hour to do the show, to do two shows in a row.
1: Oh, yeah, no doubt, eh? I see a performance Friday, 7:30, then Saturday at 2 and 7:30.
0: Yep. And there are free crafts for little ones or adults, I guess, if you want.
2: Everybody
0: as well. So if you wanted to, you can show up a little early or hang out afterwards. We've got some crafts going on there, too.
1: That's for the matinee on Saturday. Well, great. Great to see you guys. The Erratic Players, The Adventures of Robin Hood, October 9th, 7:30, October 10th, 2 and 7:30. Details on the website?
0: Yeah, so there's Erratic Players. We've got our sites. Social media is a great way. Show Pass, just Google it, Robin Hood Okotoks. It'll show up. Or check out the events calendar at okotoks.ca.
1: All right, Katie and Logan, thanks a lot.
3: 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Thanks for having us.
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17 minutes after 7 o'clock. Good morning to you. I still have not done that cue to call for the turkey from Hershey Fraser Meats. Keep listening for the gobble gobble sound effect.

0: Fats Joy, Riptide of the Eagle, 100.9, 721. Thinking about water, I just had this flashback, actually. I spent some time in southern Ontario as a kid, and we went to Lake Erie, went to the beach, and those waves would come up. If you've ever been to the Great Lakes, when you get the wind kicking up and those waves start really rolling, you can get some serious curl. We used to actually just enjoy getting caught up in the curl, actually. The water got churned up quite dirty. Your swim trunks were just filled with sand, of course, as well. Yeah, there you go. Flashback for you there on the morning show, 7:21. Let's take a look at traffic this morning.
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0: Couple of trouble spots in the city of Calgary on your commute this morning. 4th Avenue, 1st Street Southeast, an incident involving a pedestrian. EMS is on site. There is a closure there on the southbound left lane. Also, Beddington Trail, Deerfoot Trail Northeast, an incident blocking two southbound lanes. That happened before 7 o'clock. If you spot something else on the commute, contact me on the Eagle Talk and Text line, 403-938-0652.
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9: Clearing today in the foothills. West wind gusting at times to 40, warming up to 23. Clouds to start the evening tonight, then clearing later on down to 2 degrees. Cloudy to start the day on Wednesday, then clearing in the afternoon up to about 16. And for Thursday, not bad. Sunshine, highs around 21. Weather details 24/7 at okotoksonline.com.
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1: I'm Kevin Wallace with your morning news. The third annual Witches Paddle raised more than just Halloween spirits in Okotoks on the weekend. 60 witches paddled across Crystal Shores Lake on Saturday, raising over $1,000 for the Okotoks Food Bank. Organizer Tamara Royal says that's double what was raised last year.
2: This is the community showing up, and they really did go above and beyond. Some people even brought in some food donations.
1: Everyone was encouraged to dress up in their best witchy costume, take part in witch yoga, and trick-or-treat on the lake. Mediation between the town of Okotoks and the owner of the historic RDL residence has ended. The town says the mediation process was terminated in September after a resolution was not reached. A demolition permit for the century-old building at 50 McRae Street was issued this spring. The property owner faced a series of complaints beginning in mid-2025, but the town says most were later determined to be unfounded. The town and property owner entered mediation in June to address historic and current site condition concerns. Even though the numbers and names were drawn at High River Show and Shine on September 27th, the winners have only recently received their prizes. 50-50 winner Deborah Macklin took home just over $7,000.
3: I was not expecting it, and actually I did ignore the number a couple of times because I didn't know who it was.
1: The charity Christmas truck winner is Foothills County resident Paul Seldat, a longtime truck guy who bought a single ticket at the Okotoks Show and Shine. And Diamond Valley Fire

rescue saw a drop in calls last month. In total, crews from stations 2 and 3 responded to 46 calls in September, a decrease from the 52 in August. Calls included 6 fires, 22 medical, 11 rescues, and 7 alarms. This year, Diamond Valley Fire Rescue has responded to 357 calls. In other news, Jim Baker, the former televangelist who was embroiled in scandal and

0: spent 5 years in prison, has died at 86. The PQ, or Parti Québécois, won last night's election and will form a minority government. And two Calgary men are facing fraud charges over allegations involving roughly $1 million.
1: Okotoks Online Sports.
0: In the NHL last night, only two Canadian teams hit the ice, and they both came up with wins. Winnipeg pushed past Pittsburgh 3-2 as Ottawa eased by Boston 4-1. The Calgary Flames don't hit the ice until Thursday as they host Colorado. The Edmonton Oilers lace up the skates next tomorrow night in Anaheim.
1: Okotoks Online weather.
0: Sky's expected to clear this afternoon with a high of 23. Overnight low down to 2. I have 16 tomorrow, 21 on Thursday, and up to 23 by Friday. And to see the full 7-day forecast and to read more on these stories, just go to our website, okotoksonline.com. I'm Kevin Wallace.
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1: Useless movie trivia knowledge? Not anymore. Let's play Three Clues with Okotoks Cinemas.
0: Chance to win some passes for Okotoks Cinemas with Pop and Popcorn. The phone number 403-938-0652. I've got three clues. I'll start off with clue number one, and the second and third clues are a little bit easier about a blockbuster film. I'm going to start off with clue number one. If you can figure out the film, you win some passes for Okotoks Cinemas. A hero faces an enemy whose greatest weapon is chaos. A hero faces an enemy whose greatest weapon is chaos. What's the movie? 403-938-0652. That's 403-938-0652. We're playing Three Clues for Okotoks Cinemas passes. Here's The Weeknd and Heartless on the Eagle.

0: Good morning, the Eagle 100.9. Who's this?
1: Hi, this is Megan.
0: Megan, all right. Ready to play Three Clues?
1: I am.
0: All right, I'm going to give you the first clue here of a blockbuster film. If you can guess it, win some passes for Okotoks Cinemas. If necessary, I'll go to clue number two and clue number three. Here's the first one. A hero faces an enemy whose greatest weapon is chaos. What do you think the film is?
1: Oh, my goodness. I think I'm going to need clue number two.
0: Clue number two. Gotham's masked vigilante finds himself challenged by a criminal mastermind.
1: Okay, I'm going to go with Batman.
0: Okay, you're on to it. Here's your third clue. I need more specificity. Heath Ledger plays the Joker.
1: The Joker.
0: Yeah, Heath Ledger plays the Joker. Now, it is Batman. I'm looking for the specific name of the Batman film. There are different ones, right?
1: Oh.
0: In the reboot, there was Batman Begins. There was Batman.
1: Oh. Yep, I don't know.
0: Okay, you know what? All right. Well, thanks for trying. You're really close. Okay.
1: Thanks, Jerry.
0: Okay. Bye.
1: Okay.
0: If you know the answer, give me a call, 403-938-0652. We're so close. The final clue is Heath Ledger plays the Joker in this film. I need the actual name of the movie to win Okotoks Cinemas passes, 403-938-0652.
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0: Couple of trouble spots in the city of Calgary in the southeast. 52nd Street approaching Stoney Trail Southeast. A multi-vehicle incident blocking the northbound right lane. Also, Beddington Trail, Deerfoot Trail Northeast. An incident blocking two southbound lanes. If you see something, contact me on the Eagle Talking text line, 403-938-0652.
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10: Clearing today in the foothills. West wind gusting at times to 40, warming up to 23. Clouds to start the evening tonight, then clearing later on down to 2 degrees. Cloudy to start the day on Wednesday, then clearing in the afternoon up to about 16. And for Thursday, not bad. Sunshine highs around 21. Weather details 24/7 at OkotoksOnline.com. The Eagle 100.9. We've got John on the line. How are things?
11: Pretty good.
10: All right. We're trying to solve the three clues here for Okotoks Cinemas Passes. I'm going to run through the three clues of this blockbuster film. If you can identify it, you win some passes for Okotoks Cinemas. Here's clue number one. A hero faces an enemy whose greatest weapon is chaos. Clue two. Gotham's masked vigilante finds himself challenged by a criminal mastermind. And the final clue. Heath Ledger plays the Joker. What is the movie?
11: Dark Knight.
10: Yes, it is the Dark Knight. Congratulations, man. You got some passes for Okotoks Cinemas.
11: That's awesome.
10: Yeah, with poppin' popcorn.
11: Thank you.
0: From Milligan Drive to 32nd Street, The Eagle, 100.9.

0: 8 minutes in front of 8 o'clock. Good morning, I'm Terry Van Veen. Thanksgiving is on the weekend, and we want to help you out. I'll be giving away a Thanksgiving turkey from Hershey Fraser Meats after 8. Okay, keep listening for the cue to call. Listen for the turkey gobble gobble sound effect. And be ready to call 403-938-0652.
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1: On the way to 8 o'clock here at the Eagle 100.9, 23 degrees for the high today. Yeah, boy, I can't believe how things have continued to be so great here the month of October. Currently outside the studios in downtown Okotoks, it is 7 degrees. Kevin's got a news update here at the top of the hour on the Eagle 100.9.
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0: 5 years in prison, has died at 86. The PQ, Parti Québécois, won last night's election and will form a minority government in Quebec. And two Calgary men have been charged with fraud of roughly $1 million.
1: Okotoks Online Sports.
0: In the NHL, there were only two Canadian teams in action last night. The Ottawa Senators dumped the Boston Bruins 4-1 as Winnipeg beat Pittsburgh 3-2. The Calgary Flames don't play until Thursday, with Edmonton lacing up the skates tomorrow night in Anaheim.
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0: Sky's expected to clear this afternoon with a high of 23. Overnight low down to 2. High of 16 tomorrow, 21 on Thursday, and up to 23 by Friday. 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I'm Kevin Wallace.
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3: Good morning. Yeah, it's the Tuesday morning show. We're excited about Thanksgiving on the weekend, and we want to help you out. Assist with that Thanksgiving meal. That's all I'm going to say.

0: with some friends, family, and just chill. That's what I think we need to do. Yeah.
1: 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I think that's a great Thanksgiving weekend in my mind.
0: Me too.
1: Yeah.
0: Me too.
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1: 8:12. Boy, that was fun. Giving away a turkey from Hershey Fraser Meats to Adele. Thanks for that conversation, Adele. Have yourself a fantastic Thanksgiving weekend. Tomorrow, keep listening for the turkey sound effect. Another chance to win right here on the Eagle 100.9.

0: Luke Bryan is going to be performing next year at Big Valley Jamboree, along with Alabama John Party. 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
0: Things have cleared up on the drive in. I'm seeing some increased congestion on the major routes in Calgary. Of course, the Deerfoot and 16th Avenue and Glenmore, the regular routes that have some traffic issues, but no trouble spots per se. If you see something, contact me on the Eagle Talk and Text line 403-938-0652.
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16: Clearing today in the foothills. West wind gusting at times to 40, warming up to 23. Clouds to start the evening tonight, then clearing later on down to 2 degrees. Cloudy to start the day on Wednesday, then clearing in the afternoon up to about 16. And for Thursday, not bad. Sunshine highs around 21. Weather details 24/7 at OkotoksOnline.com. 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
1: This is Sabrina Carpenter. Oh, I leave quiet.

I just stepped outside without a jacket, and I thought, okay, yeah, it's 7 degrees. Fall, going up to 23, though, today. Not bad. Here's Mariana's Trench of the Eagle.

0: Marianas Trench of the Eagle, 100.9, Rhythm of Your Heart. I've got another poll going on at OkotoksOnline.com. Of course, we've got the Alberta referendum coming up on October the 19th. Advanced voting will take place next week, 13 through 17 of October. The question today on the poll is, do you understand the October 19 Alberta referendum questions? And almost 59% of you say you understand every question. About 26% understand some of the questions. 8.6% don't understand any of the questions. And 6.9% of you only follow question 10, which is the one about the province. You know, do we do another referendum about staying in Canada or becoming our own entity? Love to hear your thoughts. I want to hear how you're doing with the questions for the Alberta referendum. Take part of the poll now at OkotoksOnline.com.
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0: Things have cleared up on the drive in. I'm seeing some increased congestion on the major routes in Calgary. Of course, the Deerfoot and 16th Avenue and Glenmore, the regular routes that have some traffic issues, but no trouble spots per se. If you see something, contact me on the Eagle Talk and Text line, 403-938-0652.
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6: Clearing today in the foothills. West wind gusting at times to 40, warming up to 23. Clouds to start the evening tonight, then clearing later on down to 2 degrees. Cloudy to start the day on Wednesday, then clearing in the afternoon up to about 16. And for Thursday, not bad. Sunshine, highs around 21. Weather details 24/7 at okotoksonline.com.
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0: The Eagle 100.9, and you have the young kids in the house looking for activities, things to do. I'm thinking about kids between the ages of 1 and 4. Well, check out Up in the Attic, Preschool Playtime at the Okotoks Museum and Archives. It's happening actually every other Wednesday, Preschool Playtime. Story time with songs, games, activities. Parents and caregivers will also have the chance to discuss a variety of topics about raising young kids. And the Attic and Playhouse remains open following the guided playtime to allow for more independent exploration and play. This is happening at the Okotoks Museum and Archives. The next session will be tomorrow, 10 to noon. Just drop in. It's absolutely free. Get the details at the events calendar at okotoksonline.com.
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0: Tate McRae of the Eagle 100.9 had a lot of fun today on the show giving away a turkey from Hershey Fraser Meats. Here's how it went down.
1: Good morning. This is Adele. How are you today?
0: I'm doing fantastic. Really good.
1: Awesome.
0: You caught that little turkey sound effect, did you?
1: Oh, yes, I did. Gobble, gobble, gobble.
0: Fantastic.
1: Oh, awesome.
0: How would you like a turkey from Hershey Fraser Meats?
1: Always. They're just wonderful over there, and they just taste so good. But I would love that if that's possible.
0: You got it. I got one for you. Yeah.
1: Okay, awesome.
0: So what are the big plans for the weekend?
1: Oh, not... Well, we had a big weekend last weekend, so
0: okay.
1: This weekend is just, I think, just have a great dinner, you know, with some friends, family, and just chill. That's what I think we need to do. Yeah.
0: That sounds good. I think that's a great Thanksgiving weekend in my mind.
1: Me too.
0: Yeah.
1: Me too.
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17: Clearing today in the foothills. West wind gusting at times to 40, warming up to 23. Clouds to start the evening tonight, then clearing later on down to 2 degrees. Cloudy to start the day on Wednesday, then clearing in the afternoon, up to about 16. And for Thursday, not bad. Sunshine, highs around 21. Weather details 24/7 at OkotoksOnline.com.
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The Eagle 100.9, Tuesday in the foothills. Loving the weather. We did a little bit of garden cleanup over the weekend, getting to that phase of things. Great to see the harvest going on, too. I see lots of bales in the fields. Lola Young and Messi on the Eagle 100.9.

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1: Wish I could call you last night, try to make sure you're all right. 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
1: This is the Eagle 100.9, keeping a close eye on gas prices. 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Now, I've been keeping a close eye on the gas prices at gasbuddy.com in Okotoks, seeing some pumps go down. Lowest price I see in town right now is $1.49.9. I'm seeing $1.51.9 at another station, and then some prices in the $1.60s and $1.70s even as well. So we're seeing a bit of a delay, and I know we got that explained to us by Patrick DeHaan of GasBuddy.com that gas stations have fuel in their tanks from prior to when the provincial fuel tax was suspended. So they're still kind of working through that fuel, and once they get into the fuel that does not have the provincial fuel tax, they'll pass those savings on to us. Made a lot of sense to me.
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7: Clearing today in the foothills. West wind gusting at times to 40, warming up to 23. Clouds to start the evening tonight, then clearing later on down to 2 degrees. Cloudy to start the day on Wednesday, then clearing in the afternoon up to about 16. And for Thursday, not bad. Sunshine, highs around 21. Weather details 24/7 at okotoksonline.com.

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2: I'm Kevin Wallace with your morning news. Third annual Witches Paddle raised more than just Halloween spirits in Okotoks on the weekend. 60 witches paddled across Crystal Shores Lake on Saturday, raising over $1,000 for the Okotoks Food Bank. Organizer Tamara Royal says that's double what was raised last year.

0: session. And if your favorite subject is lunch, then do I have some great news for you.
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18: Clearing today in the foothills. West wind gusting at times to 40, warming up to 23. Clouds to start the evening tonight, then clearing later on down to 2 degrees. Cloudy to start the day on Wednesday, then clearing in the afternoon up to about 16. And for Thursday, not bad. Sunshine, highs around 21. Weather details 24/7 at OkotoksOnline.com.
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7: Clearing today in the foothills. West wind gusting at times to 40, warming up to 23. Clouds to start the evening tonight, then clearing later on down to 2 degrees. Cloudy to start the day on Wednesday, then clearing in the afternoon up to about 16. And for Thursday, not bad. Sunshine highs around 21. Weather details 24/7 at okotoksonline.com.
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0: Virginia to Vegas there, and Selfish on the Eagle 100.9. We've got a really, really good event coming up here on October the 23rd at Viking Rental Center. It is a fundraiser for Foothills Country Hospice. Here's Tamara Boyven.
1: So it is Pianos and Purpose. We're going to have dueling pianos. We're going to have auctions, live auctions. We will have Russell Thomas live painting during the event, and then it'll be auctioned off at the end of the night. We have a Maui condo and fishing trip, 8-hour fishing trip, I believe, that we have. Rona Black Diamond has an ultimate backyard barbecue and patio set.
0: It's all coming up on Friday, October the 23rd at Viking Rental Center. 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
0: 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Congrats to Adele, our winner today, of a turkey from Hershey Fraser Meats. She heard the turkey sound effect and called in to win. We'll do it again on Wednesday morning on the Eagle 100.9.
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14: Clearing today in the foothills. West wind gusting at times to 40, warming up to 23. Clouds to start the evening tonight, then clearing later on down to 2 degrees. Cloudy to start the day on Wednesday, then clearing in the afternoon up to about 16. And for Thursday, not bad. Sunshine highs around 21. Weather details 24/7 at okotoksonline.com.
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The Okotoks Oilers will be back at home ice here on Saturday the 10th. They're going to be hosting Brooks, 705 at Viking Rental Center. It'll be the Breast Cancer Awareness Game. Here's Zara Larsson, Midnight Sun.

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7: Clearing today in the foothills. West wind gusting at times to 40, warming up to 23. Clouds to start the evening tonight, then clearing later on down to 2 degrees. Cloudy to start the day on Wednesday, then clearing in the afternoon up to about 16. And for Thursday, not bad. Sunshine, highs around 21. Weather details 24/7 at okotoksonline.com.
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0: Coming up at 12 o'clock here, the lunch hour at the Eagle 100.9. On the way, Ken O'Neill after 12. And we've got Candace Johnson from 2 to 6. I'm going to be broadcasting live as well from Save on Foods this afternoon. It is the first Tuesday of the month, which means 15% off or 40 times the points with your More Rewards card with purchases of $50 or more. I'll be broadcasting starting after 2 o'clock, so more updates coming up later on today right here on the Eagle 100.9 from Save on Foods in Okotoks.
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12: 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You'll also have a chance to win some tickets to the event. 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

0: Chromeo Jealous, I ain't with you. I'm Ken O'Neill. Dominic Fike and Baby Doll coming up afternoon. Happy Tuesday. Welcome to October 6th. Of course, it's Taco Tuesday, but today's the real deal. National Taco Day. Always the first Tuesday of October. What's for supper?
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4: 23 this afternoon with partly cloudy skies. Low of 2 tonight and cloudy, clearing after midnight. 16 tomorrow and cloudy in the morning, clearing later in the day. And 21 with sun on Thursday. For the full 7-day forecast, go to okotoksonline.com. 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

0: Elijah Woods, Jamie Fine, and Ain't Easy. I'm Ken O'Neill. Nice wins last night for both Ottawa and Winnipeg in the NHL. Winnipeg did it with their other new goalie, Clay Stevenson. Helly who? Tonight, three Canadian teams playing. Montreal hosting the Stanley Cup champion Carolina Hurricanes. Nashville is in Toronto. And the Senators are the only undefeated Canadian team. They're playing in Detroit.
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4: This afternoon's partly cloudy with highs of 23. Partly cloudy tonight, becoming clear after midnight with lows of 2. Cloudy tomorrow morning, clearing late in the afternoon with highs of 16. And sunny Thursday with highs of 21. For the full 7-day forecast, go to okotoksonline.com. I'm Julie Patton.

0: Two Punks in Love, that's Bulow, and I'm Ken O'Neill. It's your Tuesday lunch hour, and Sabrina Carpenter coming up with Please, Please, Please. 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
10: 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Congrats to Adele, our winner today of a turkey from Hershey Fraser Meats. 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We'll do it again on Wednesday morning on the Eagle 100.9.
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13: 23 this afternoon with partly cloudy skies. Low of 2 tonight and cloudy, clearing after midnight. 16 tomorrow and cloudy in the morning, clearing later in the day. And 21 with sun on Thursday. For the full 7-day forecast, go to okotoksonline.com. I'm Julie Patton.
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10: This afternoon's partly cloudy with highs of 23. Partly cloudy tonight, becoming clear after midnight with lows of 2. Cloudy tomorrow morning, clearing late in the afternoon with highs of 16. And sunny Thursday with highs of 21. For the full 7-day forecast, go to okotoksonline.com. I'm Julie Patton.
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0: Call Me Maybe or Ken. That's Carly Rae Jepsen. Happy Tuesday. The biggest hockey news in a long time dropped yesterday. The Great Eight, Alex Ovechkin, announced that this will be his final year in the NHL. Well, seriously, you can't play forever. Ovi, the NHL's leading scorer, turned 41 in September. When the average player retires when they're 29, Ovechkin has gone well beyond. But it's not a record. That belongs to legend Gordie Howe. He was 52 when he laced up the blades for Hartford. Tate McRae is coming up.
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0: feel like I haven't heard that one in a while. It's George Ezra and Budapest on The Drive Home Show. I'm Candace Johnson. If you're trying to make your Thanksgiving dinner 100% Canadian, there are a few items that you cannot get Canadian made, but most of it you can. Did you know that turkeys... Ontario alone produces 45% of the country's turkeys. So just a heads up, you can get a Canadian turkey. You know, we've got a lot of potatoes. And Canada, the world's second biggest producer of cranberries. Now, what can't you find that is Canadian made for your Thanksgiving dinner? Cinnamon. Cinnamon, of all things. And black pepper. Yeah, cinnamon and nutmeg. You need it for that pumpkin pie or for that sweet potato bake that's covered in marshmallows. So can you make your Thanksgiving turkey dinner 100% Canadian? Only if you're willing to cut out the cinnamon.
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14: 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If you guess correctly, you can win it. They're going to have that running right through until October the 25th. 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
15: It's 23 and sunny this afternoon, low of 2 tonight and clear. 16 tomorrow and cloudy in the morning, clearing later in the day, and 21 with sun on Thursday. For the full 7-day forecast, go to okotoksonline.com. I'm Julie Patton.
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0: 6:41 into Deep on the Drive Home Show. I'm Candace Johnson. Calgary Flames are on the road right now, but they will be back at the Dome Thursday night to take on the Colorado Avalanche. Here's some not so good news about the Flames playing at the Dome. Dome beers have gone up. Dome beers are a victim of inflation. Yeah, dome beers are about a dollar more. Just something to keep in mind. I mean, honestly, it's just training for when the new stadium comes, because I bet beers are going to be through the roof once that new stadium's up and running.
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2: This afternoon, sunny with highs of 23. Clear tonight with lows of 2. Cloudy tomorrow morning, clearing late in the afternoon with highs of 16. And sunny Thursday with highs of 21. For the full 7-day forecast, go to okotoksonline.com. I'm Julie Patton.

0: My name is Alex, and I go to school here in Okotoks. After school, we'll be thinking about jumping into big piles of leaves, not about signaling for turns on our bikes. So I hope you'll be thinking about us and driving extra safe.
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2: 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Congrats to Adele, our winner today of a turkey from Hershey Fraser Meats. She heard the turkey sound effect and called in to win. We'll do it again on Wednesday morning on the Eagle 100.9.
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2: With your local news, I'm Julie Patton. A High River man won the $1 million August 22nd Lotto 649 guaranteed prize draw. Julio Benitez had nearly forgot about the ticket tucked in his pocket until he stopped to fuel his vehicle the other day. Upon checking it, the cashier told him he won some money. Benitez says he couldn't believe it as he counted the zeros. With a grandbaby on the way, he says the $1 million win feels like a dream. The Claresholm Airport's 900-meter cross-strip runway is now open. The $305,000 project included surface rehabilitation work and pavement improvements. The completed runway provides additional safety measures for students and instructors navigating variable wind conditions in the region. The project was made possible through the Alberta Strategic Transportation Infrastructure Program, Local Municipal Initiative Stream. The lobby of the Bob Snodgrass Rec Center will be closed this week through Thursday to accommodate for ongoing construction. The track and field house can be accessed through the physiotherapy entrance, while the arenas can be accessed through the east entrance. Regular programming will not be affected, but there will be some free programming to help make the closure a bit more manageable. And the third annual Witch's Paddle raised more than just Halloween spirit.

0: in Okotoks. 60 witches paddled across Crystal Shores Lake on Saturday, raising over $1,000 for the Okotoks Food Bank. Organizer Tamara Royal says that's double what was raised last year.
1: This is the community showing up, and they really did go above and beyond. Some people even brought in some food donations.
0: Participants were encouraged to dress in their best witchy costume, take part in a witch yoga class on the beach, and trick-or-treat on the lake. In other news, Cenovus Energy has signed a $5.7 billion deal to buy Athabasca Oil. In a joint letter, Alberta's Catholic bishops are asking parishioners to consider how the referendum may affect vulnerable people. And the PQ, or Parti Quebecois, won last night's election and will now form a minority government.
2: Okotoks Online Sports.
0: In the NHL, only two Canadian teams hit the ice last night, and they both came up with wins. Winnipeg pushed past Pittsburgh 3-2 as Ottawa eased by Boston 4-1. The Calgary Flames don't hit the ice until Thursday as they host Colorado. And the Edmonton Oilers lace up the skates tomorrow night in Anaheim.
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0: This afternoon, sunny with highs of 23. Clear tonight with lows of 2. Cloudy tomorrow morning, clearing late in the afternoon with highs of 16. And sunny Thursday with highs of 21.
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0: Cautious on the Drive Home Show. It's Candace Johnson with you. And have you already bought Halloween candy? I did a big shop yesterday, and of course, all the Halloween candy is out. And I didn't buy it for Halloween. No, I bought it so we could eat it leading up to Halloween. So I think I had about 7 tiny little bags of Haribo gummy bears. Don't judge me, please. At least I didn't dig into the chocolate bars. Not yet, anyway.
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1: It's 23 and sunny this afternoon. Low of 2 tonight and clear. 16 tomorrow and cloudy in the morning, clearing later in the day. And 21 with sun on Thursday. For the full 7-day forecast, go to okotoksonline.com. I'm Julie Patton.
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Kevin Cole, Serial Kisser on the Drive Home Show. I'm Candace Johnson. I think this might be my favorite Justin Bieber song. I know it came out like last year, but it's just so like groovy and catchy and it's feel good. Like it just makes me smile and want to bop my head. Here's Justin Bieber, Daisies.

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1: Coming up on October 19th, a big old referendum. Yes, we are all talking about referendum time. A couple of weeks away. Did you get all your voter information? Well, something that I found interesting today. Alberta's population's climbed to 5.1 million people. Did you have any idea Alberta had gotten so big? 5.1 million people. And we vote in the October referendum. Mark it on the calendar on the 19th.
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13: Okotoks Online weather.
14: This afternoon, sunny with highs of 23. Clear tonight with lows of 2. Cloudy tomorrow morning, clearing late in the afternoon with highs of 16. And sunny Thursday with highs of 21. For the full 7-day forecast, go to okotoksonline.com. I'm Julie Patton.
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2: With your local news, I'm Julie Patton. A High River man won the $1 million Lotto 649 guaranteed prize draw. Julio Benitez says he had nearly forgot about the August 22nd lotto ticket until he checked it while filling up on gas the other day. He says he couldn't believe how much he won as he counted up the zeros on the slip. He plans to pay his bills and help his family with his winnings. A new 900-meter cross-strip runway at the Claresholm Airport is now officially open. The project included surface rehabilitation work and pavement improvements. CFI Flight Academy says the upgrade provides an additional safety measure for students and instructors flying in variable wind conditions. The $305,000 project was funded through the Alberta Strategic Transportation Infrastructure Program Local Municipal Initiative Stream. Due to ongoing construction, the lobby at the Bob Snodgrass Rec Center will be closed today through Thursday. The fieldhouse and track can be accessed through the physio entrance and the arenas through the east entrance. Free drop-in activities will hopefully make the closure a bit more manageable, and regularly scheduled programming is not impacted. And Witches took over Crystal Shores Lake on Saturday for the third annual Witches Paddle, raising over $1,000 for the Okotoks Food Bank. Participants dressed in their best witchy attire, taking part in witch yoga and trick-or-treating on the lake. Organizer Tamara Royal says the event is a chance to connect.
3: I do find once we're out on the lake, people are kind of just floating, sitting there, and they're chatting and connecting, and it's kind of a nice way to bring everyone together and for a good cause.
2: Royal is already planning next year's Witches Pass.

0: battle. In other news, Cenovus Energy will buy Athabasca Oil in a $5.7 billion cash-in-stock deal. In a joint letter, five of the province's Catholic bishops are asking the faithful to consider how Alberta's referendum may affect vulnerable people. And the PQ, Parti Québécois, won last night's election to form a minority government.
1: Okotoks Online Sports.
0: In the NHL, there were only two Canadian teams in action last night. The Ottawa Senators dumped the Boston Bruins 4-1 as Winnipeg beat Pittsburgh 3-2. The Flames don't play until Thursday, with Edmonton lacing up the skates tomorrow night in Anaheim.
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0: This afternoon, sunny with highs of 23. Clear tonight with lows of 2. Cloudy tomorrow morning, clearing late in the afternoon with highs of 16. And sunny Thursday with highs of 21.
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0: Control, Alt, and Delete them. You got to do it, right? At the end of that song, it's Rev, Control, Alt, Delete on the Drive Home Show. We might get our first flurries this weekend, the first snowfall coming this weekend. Will it be enough to go sledding? No. Will it be enough to make a snowman? No. It's not really going to affect you all that much. We're probably only going to see a little bit of snow at night, overnight at best. Hopefully not too much during the day. In the meantime, get out there and enjoy this beautiful fall weather. I got to say, we're having a really nice October so far.
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10: Today's forecast for downtown Okotoks, a high chance.

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2: Low of 2 tonight and clear. 16 tomorrow and cloudy in the morning, clearing later in the day. And 21 with sun on Thursday. For the full 7-day forecast, go to okotoksonline.com. 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

0: It's the weekend. Can't feel my face on the Drive Home Show. I'm Candace Johnson. If you're trying to make your Thanksgiving dinner 100% Canadian, there are a few items that you cannot get Canadian made, but most of it you can. Did you know that turkeys? Ontario alone produces 45% of the country's turkeys. So just a heads up, you can get a Canadian turkey. 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Now, what can't you find that is Canadian made for your Thanksgiving dinner? Cinnamon of all things, and black pepper. 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You need it for that pumpkin pie or for that sweet potato bake that's covered in marshmallows. So can you make your Thanksgiving turkey dinner 100% Canadian? Only if you're willing to cut out the cinnamon.
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16: Clear tonight with lows of 2. Cloudy tomorrow morning, clearing late in the afternoon with highs of 16. And sunny Thursday with highs of 21. For the full 7-day forecast, go to okotoksonline.com. 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
9: 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She heard the turkey sound effect and called in to win. We'll do it again on Wednesday morning on the Eagle 100.9.
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2: With your local news, I'm Julie Patton. A High River man won the $1 million August 22nd Lotto 649 guaranteed prize draw. Julio Benitez had nearly forgot about the ticket tucked in his pocket until he stopped to fuel his vehicle the other day. Upon checking it, the cashier told him he won some money. Benitez says he couldn't believe it as he counted the zeros. With a grandbaby on the way, he says the $1 million win feels like a dream. The Claresholm Airport's 900-meter cross-strip runway is now open. The $305,000 project included surface rehabilitation work and pavement improvements. The completed runway provides additional safety measures for students and instructors navigating variable wind conditions in the region. The project was made possible through the Alberta Strategic Transportation Infrastructure Program, Local Municipal Initiative Stream. The lobby of the Bob Snodgrass Rec Centre will be closed this week through Thursday to accommodate for ongoing construction. The track and field house can be accessed through the physiotherapy entrance, while the arenas can be accessed through the east entrance. Regular programming will not be affected, but there will be some free programming to help make the closure a bit more manageable. And the third annual Witches Paddle raised more than just Halloween spirits in Okotoks. 60 witches paddled across Crystal Shores Lake on Saturday, raising over $1,000 for the Okotoks Food Bank. Organizer Tamara Royal says that's double what was raised last year.
3: This is the community showing up, and they really did go above and beyond. Some people even brought in some food donations.
2: Participants were encouraged to dress in their best witchy costume, take part in a witch yoga class on the beach,

0: and Trick or Treat on the Lake. In other news, Cenovus Energy has signed a $5.7 billion deal to buy Athabasca Oil. In a joint letter, Alberta's Catholic bishops are asking parishioners to consider how the referendum may affect vulnerable people. And the PQ, or Parti Québécois, won last night's election and will now form a minority government.
1: Okotoks Online Sports.
0: In the NHL, only two Canadian teams hit the ice last night, and they both came up with wins. Winnipeg pushed past Pittsburgh 3-2 as Ottawa eased by Boston 4-1. The Calgary Flames don't hit the ice until Thursday as they host Colorado. And the Edmonton Oilers lace up the skates tomorrow night in Anaheim.
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0: Clear tonight with lows of 2. Cloudy tomorrow morning, clearing late in the afternoon with highs of 16. And sunny Thursday with

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1: 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You're from Quebec, right?
2: Yeah, I'm from Quebec.
1: All right. 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
2: 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We're going to be pretty good this year. We have, like, a really great group. So, yeah, I think we're going to have some good things coming up.
1: Absolutely. I know you got a game this weekend against Brooks on Saturday night, 7:05. 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
1: I know that the billet program, you're billeting here in town.

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15: Low of 2 tonight and clear. 16 tomorrow and cloudy in the morning, clearing later in the day. And 21 with sun on Thursday. For the full 7-day forecast, go to okotoksonline.com. 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

0: Candace Trench, Desperate Measures on the Drive Home Show. I'm Candace Johnson. Calgary Flames are on the road right now, but they will be back at the Dome Thursday night to take on the Colorado Avalanche. Here's some not so good news about the Flames playing at the Dome. Dome beers have gone up. Dome beers are a victim of inflation. Yeah, dome beers are about a dollar more. Just something to keep in mind. I mean, honestly, it's just training for when the new stadium comes, because I bet beers are going to be through the roof once that new stadium's up and running.
1: 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And also, the Okotoks Oilers are on site, too. They're actually packing groceries. Dom, how you doing?
2: How's it going?
1: What's your position on the team?
2: I'm a right wing. I'm a forward.
1: Okay, and where are you from?
2: I'm from Montreal, Canada.
1: How are you enjoying Okotoks?
2: I love it here. It's a great spot, great community. I'm enjoying it a lot.
1: So you're billeting here in town, too?
2: Exactly, yeah.
1: All right, fantastic. I know Save on Foods helps out with the groceries a bit.
2: Yeah, it does. Every couple months, we come here and we help the community out and see some new faces.
1: Well, good to have you here. I know you're playing in town this weekend. Saturday, you're up against Brooks.
2: Yeah, we're against Brooks on Saturday. It's a great game. We lost last time, so we got to get them back. So
1: it's payback.
2: Payback, exactly.
1: All right, Dom, thanks for this.
2: Thank you. Have a good one.
1: Dom is packing groceries down here with the Okotoks Oilers. They're going to be playing on Saturday. And Save on Foods helps support the billeted families by providing some specials on the groceries to help out these players that are in town playing for the Oilers. We're at Save on Foods in Okotoks, the first Tuesday of the month.
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5: Okotoks Online weather.
6: Clear tonight with lows of 2. Cloudy tomorrow morning, clearing late in the afternoon with highs of 16. And sunny Thursday with highs of 21. For the full 7-day forecast, go to okotoksonline.com. I'm Julie Patton.
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